0: What in the world was that?
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0: Who, me?
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0: Hi, Jolly Jim Stevens here with another 60 minutes of upbeat oldies with lots of fun stuff in between. 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
4: Well, come on, let's get it over with.

Yeah, this is what we want. Foot-tapping sing-along songs to cheer us all up. And that's what you always get here on the Happy Hour Show. Our thanks to Neil Diamond for that one from 1969 in America and much later in 1971 in the UK for some weird reason for Sweet Caroline.

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1: It's the Happy Hour Dream Theme. Can you remember which syndicated TV show this theme tune introduced? I'll be revealing the answer when the music stops. And it's a nice easy one today.
2: Hooray!

Charming. Well, today's dream theme was a syndicated adult comedy show with five main stars who were John Cleese, Michael Palin, Eric Idle, Terry Jones and Graham Chapman, with their anarchic and controversial sketches that were collectively known as Monty Python's Flying Circus. And here's a very appropriate short song sung by Eric Idle from their Contractual Obligation album.

Did it ever occur to you that I have a speaker in my office? Could I see you in my office after the show?

0: the inspired pairing of Paul McCartney and Michael Jackson in 1983 singing Say, Say, Say. And Paul will be back in the show very soon.
1: Yay!
0: And here's me to tell you why. Coming up shortly, we'll be having today's Baffling Beatles bit.

0: American singer-songwriter Peter Brown with a song that was surprisingly not a hit anywhere in 1979, titled Love in Our Hearts. Oh, and he co-wrote Material Girl for Madonna, you know.
1: Really?
0: Yeah! It's the Happy Hour Baffling Beatles bit. Stand by for a quick snatch from a Beatles song. See if you can work out which one, and I'll be giving you the answer and playing the whole song for you after the next record. Here we go. Let's hear that again, shall we?
2: Sir, yes,

Oh yes, the wonderful Temptations in 1966 when they were letting us know that they ain't too proud to beg. Have you got no self-respect, guys? Aww. Okay, how did you get on with today's baffling Beatles bit, which went like this? Well, today's answer was a 1965 song on the Rubber Soul album in the UK, and Yesterday and Today in America, with Paul singing lead vocals on Drive My Car, and it's coming up next.

0: It was an album track from 1965 on our Baffling Beatles bit today when Paul was being asked to drive my car.
1: Okay!
2: I don't think so.
0: Coming up after the next song, we'll be having today's Connections Conundrum.

0: a San Franciscan band named Boys Town Gang with their European hit from 1982, when they couldn't take their eyes off you.
1: Oh!
2: Stop that or you go blind, I tell you!
0: It's the Happy Hour Connections Conundrum. You're about to hear two songs back to back, but can you work out the missing link between them? The answer will follow the music.
3: Number one.

0: A bit of a tricky one today, perhaps. Our Connections conundrum started with Boogie Wonderland in 1979, sung by Earth, Wind & Fire with The Emotions. And that was followed by Bruce Springsteen in 1985 and I'm on Fire. So the connection was fire, earth, wind, and I'm on.
1: Oh, you think it's funny, do you?
0: No, no.
2: Get on with it!
3: Yay!
0: Coming up after the next track is John Holman's Rare Record Revival.

try to wink. You got a one mink coat. 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A multiplication.

0: with no care. Pretty soon you got a room full of rabbits, parakeets, and in between tweets sometimes get too quiet. Uh-oh, but to have no fear, cause soon you'll hear a parakeet's riot, just try it. A multiplication, that's the name of the game. In every generation, you know they play the same. Yeah, it's multiplication, that's the name of the game. And each generation, they'll play the same. They better.
1: Bobby Darin, way back in 1961, when he was trying to get to grips with multiplication. My maths teacher tried to help me with multiplication as well, many times.
2: Oh no.
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1: 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It might be a flip side or an album track, or just one that didn't make it into the charts. Our thanks as always to John Holman for today's Happy Hour Rare Record Revival.
4: 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Here's one of the songs I composed with Roger Cook.

0: Well, that was singer-songwriter Roger Cook performing Sweet America, which he composed with Roger Greenaway and Bruce Chanel, featuring an amazing cast of musicians and singers, including Alan Parker, Chris Bedding, Leslie Duncan and Rosetta Hightower. The song is from Roger's album Meanwhile Back at the World on the Regal Zonophone label back in 1972. It was also released in America on a 45 single via Karma Sutra Records, and the song has also been recorded by Wayne Fontana and the Mindbenders and Family Dog. And our thanks again, as always, to John Holman for providing the music on today's Rare Record Revival.
1: Thank you. Jolly

0: It was 1972 and the Winter Olympics were held in Japan, and Richard Nixon became the first US president to make a state visit to China. It was also the year when Johnny Cash was singing about a thing called love.
1: Oh, je t'aime, je t'aime.
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0: Ooh, the wonderful and ageless Kiki D in 1981 when she was, and still is, a star.
1: Oh, that was good.
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This has been Jolly Jim Stevens' Happy Hour Show. I hope you'll be able to join us again next time for lots more fun and upbeat oldies. Until then, thanks for listening, look after yourselves, and bye-bye. And now it's the Happy Hour Show Fabulous Finale.

0: And we've got a great sing-along song to close down today's Happy Hour show from those Sons of Fun, the Village People, in 1979, when they wanted us to go west.
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1: 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What's the number? 01273 84. Oh, missed it.
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1: Oh, a plumber's van. Ah, just what I need. What's the number? 01273 84. Oh, missed it.
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Remember when you ran away and I got on my knees and begged you not to leave because I go berserk? 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

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And they're coming to town.

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I was born and raised down in Alabama on a farm way back up in the woods. I was so ragged that folks used to call me Patches. Papa used to tease me about it, 'cause deep down inside he was hurt 'cause he'd done all he could.

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1: 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Oh, missed it.
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1: Oh, a plumber's van. 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What's the number? 01273 84. Oh, missed it.
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Lively, lively, the night is going fast. Lively, lively, we've both got murky pasts. Lively, lively, don't leave that bloke untied, 'cause if you did, it's a penny to a quid, to be both in down me side. Now we've rehearsed for days and days, a smash and grab to do. You throw the brick, one bloke said, and I'll leave the grab to you. The brick went through the window, now grab, they cried, and quick. It wasn't till we got away I found I grabbed our brick. Oh, lively, lively. Here, I sung this song once at a policeman's dance, but I was only singing for coppers. Yeah.

coins. That jingle jangle, fancy shoes, the dance in time. 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

Berry Checker. Let's twist again and starting off Rock and Roll Saturday tonight with one from Chuck Berry called Maybelline. Very good evening from me, Mike Warwick. Welcome to 2 hours of rock and roll. What can we play for people in America? How about this one?

celebrate Independence Day and the 4th of July. Was, of course, J.D. McPherson there and All American. Everybody's talking about the All American. Before that, it was the ELO and Calling America. Very good day to you. Welcome to Rock and Roll Saturday with me, Mike Marwick. If you want to get in touch with the programme, two ways of doing it. 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Facebook page is Rock and Roll Saturday, rock apostrophe N, apostrophe Roll Saturday. Now then, American girls, how about celebrating them?

A couple of great tracks from the Beach Boys. Little Miss America and the one called Surfing Safari. We like a bit of surfing on this programme, don't we? It's Rock and Roll Saturday. If you have just tuned in, where have you been? You're 15 minutes late. Only 1 hour and 45 minutes still to go. Lots of good stuff coming your way. How about the All-American Boy?

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1: Taken from the Sun collection, Elvis Presley from the mid-50s, of course, and the song called I Don't Care If the Sun Don't Shine, and a great one after that. From Bill Parsons, actually, from before that, I should say, Bill Parsons, and the song called The All-American Boy. That was some UK rock and roll.

got a great German verse to that, which I've played once or twice in the past, just to get you all singing the wrong lyrics. I'll maybe dig it out for next week. The Beatles, of course, I Want to Hold Your Hand, and Mike Berry. And Every Little Kiss before that came from the Joe Meek stable, didn't he? Recorded, produced by Joe Meek back in the 60s. Rock and Roll Saturday, saying hi to one or two people coming in via the Facebook page. Good to see Ray Dool. Nice to hear from you, Ray. Jive instructor extraordinaire, I should say. Been around for a few years. Some great dance demonstrations he does, and lessons too. Also saying hi to Reinhard Schock in Germany or France tonight. I'm not quite sure which. You'll no doubt let me know. Rock and Roll Saturday on this Saturday night. Got a whole lot of good things to play for you. How about the Everly Brothers?

0: great single from Tommy Rowe from the early 60s.
1: Good little boy, if you be a good little girl while I'm gone.
0: It's one of the singles which didn't really chart in the UK, which is a great shame, because I thought it was a super song. Be a Good Little Girl. Before that is the Everly Brothers and This Little Girl of Mine. It's Rock and Roll Saturday. A whole mixture of rock and roll and a little bit of soul too.

talented Jackie Wilson. Sort of cross between rock and roll and soul. Did some great rock and roll songs like Oui Petite. And then that one, I suppose really more soul than rock and roll. The one called Higher and Higher, Jackie Wilson, as I say. Before that, we had Ike and Tina Turner, although it was really mainly Tina Turner. And it comes from a CD called the UK Sue label story, The World of Guy Stevens. And the song called I Can't Believe What You Say. What a great song. Talking of great songs, how about this one from Roy Orbison?

0: Roy Orbison, released in 1992, is produced by Jeff Lynne. Also a song which was written by co-written by Frankie Miller. What a great song, isn't it? The one called Heartbreak Radio. Rock and Roll Saturday.
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0: Such a short record.
1: Such a good record. Thurston Harris, who also did a variety of other songs, much better known than that one, but I do like that one. The one called Hey Little Girl, and Gene Vincent before that, and Say Mama. Saying hi to Richard Ford, listening down the road, about 400 miles down the road to be precise. I got in touch and said, how about finding Brenda Lee, anybody but me, question mark. Well, the question mark is correct, because I can't actually find it, but I will try and find it for next week. In the meantime, how about this one?

do you know the best thing? Just to say, I did look for the album. I went through 5 albums, every track of them, and I haven't found the song you were asking for, but I'm sure I will find it. If not this week, it'll be next week. Right now, let's have Hank Ballard. Or shall we have The Who first? Let's have The Who first. Great one from 1964. I can't explain.

dance record from 1956. Just think, if it was 1956 and you'd been out to a dance, you could come out and get on the last tram home still. Still trams in Dundee, Edinburgh, Glasgow. And of course, or where else was it? Aberdeen, of course. You could be thinking, what a great song they had at that dance tonight. I wonder what it is. I'll have to go down to the record shop and buy it tomorrow. Well, the record was, of course, Little Richard. Huge hit for him back in 1956.

is another one from 1956. Absolute classic. We'd like to play some of the slow ones along with the fast ones too. There are so many good ones, especially by the Platters, and they're hugely popular even today. It's great stuff. The song called Twilight Time. Before that, it was The Ventures and Rambunctious. I knew you were going to ask me the question. What's that called? Rambunctious. I've practiced it, so I got it right tonight.

great old mix here of rock and roll sounding. There's one from the mid-60s by a group called Honeycomb. It's called The One Tide. What to take us up to the top of the hour? Well, here's one from a guy called Bill Doggett.

0: somebody in it.
1: Bill Doggett. Best known for a song called Monster Party. So it was the one called Honky Tonk, but that's his sort of honky tonk version that he did for Halloween back in the mid-50s. Song called Honky Tonk originally, but now called Monster Party. Welcome to our number two of Rock and Roll Saturday.
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1: Another hour coming your way. Flashback.

0: 1957.
1: That is, of course, Bill Haley and his comments from the London American Story featuring the year 1957, the song called Rock This Joint, and started off hour number two of Rock and Roll Saturday with Carl Perkins and the song, which was also, of course, recorded by the Beatles and Ringo Starr many years later, the song called Matchbox.

0: second song from Elvis tonight. Got one of the third one later on? Return. Let me know if you want one. Quite happy to play one. Now then, here's an interesting story. If you like this next song, it's by a group called The Ripcords. It was released in October 1963. It's called Gone. There's a guy playing lead guitar on this. His name was Terry Melcher, and he was actually the son of Doris Day. So there you are. You want to hear it right now?
1: We've been going steady, and you've been making me cry. Now it's your turn

Buddy Holly. Well, it's you reminiscing. And the Regents of the song called Run Round. Sing evening to Tommy and Sarah in Cumbernauld. Been watching the football match between Morocco and Canada. I won't repeat your comments. Obviously, it was not good. Or you didn't think it was that good. Anyway, play some Jack Scott. This is Leroy.

0: love that last chord on that song. That's Carl Mann and a song called Pretend. Saying a very good evening to Martina Tone Shock. Lovely to hear from you, and a great photo you have sent via Facebook saying the Atlantic coast to you, dear Mike. Actually, we're listening in France. Fabulous picture of the sun setting over the sea and the beach on the Atlantic coast. Good to have your company. Nice to know where people are listening tonight, and you're very welcome to get in touch via Facebook. The Facebook page is Rock and Roll Saturday, rock apostrophe n apostrophe roll Saturday. You can also email the program at rock and roll Saturday, all one word, rock and roll Saturday at gmail.com. Now then, playing some romantic songs as well as the fast ones.
1: Hey, hey.

slow ones. Paul and Paula and Hey Paula. And Cliff Richard, I think it was his follow-up to Living Door, wasn't it? Absolutely loved that one. One song called Travelling Light. Tommy and Sarah, good to hear back from you saying you enjoyed me playing Reminiscing by Buddy Holly. It reminds you of going to Girona in the noughties and walking around to a retail park near her hotel and buying the album by Buddy Holly, plus one from Dave Edmunds. Well, I thought I'd play you a track from Dave Edmunds. Well,

singer of the Drifters, Clyde McFatter, and a song called A Lover's Question. And Dave Edmonds before that, and the song called Get It, from an album called Get It, would you believe? Rock and Roll Saturday. Let's have some Jerry Lee Lewis.

deathly sigh. Well, I shake all over, and you know why. 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

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Let's Dance from Chris Montez. Now, here's a single which was released under the name of Ivan. And the track was called Real World Child. Ivan turned out to be Jerry Allison of the Crickets.

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1: There's a song you could also have by other singers, including Jerry Lee Lewis.
0: My name. I'm a wild.
1: And Iggy Pop, of course. Good song. Anyway, that's the version by Yvonne.

we sneak in another Elf song. In the UK, that song was released by Terry Stafford, and that's the best-known version, but it was also earlier recorded by Elvis Presley about a year before that on an album. That's from whence that came, the song called Suspicion. Now then, track recorded by Phil Spector, featuring Darlene Love. This is He's a Rebel.

0: Charlie Love.
1: He's a rebel. 10 minutes to go on Rock and Roll Saturday. What can we squeeze into 10 minutes? Well, let's start off with an original song. You know it by Elvis Presley, but this is the original version by Big Mama Thornton.
0: You ain't

Frankie Valli. And the Four Seasons, of course, Big Girls Don't Cry. Featured in the film called The Wanderers, if you remember that one. Before that, Big Mama Thornton, the original version of Hound Dog. And if you want to see a video of Mama Thornton, there's a fabulous bit of film which was recorded back in the early 60s, probably 62, 63, at a recently closed railway station where they filmed from one side and she sang the song on the other side of the track. And there were no trains going through. Everything was done very safely. It was a great song, though, and a fabulous bit of video. You'll find it on YouTube, Big Mama Thornton and Hound Dog. Songs to finish off tonight. Here's a beautiful one from Garnet Mims from 1963. It's called Cry Baby.

classic song from 1963 by Garnet Mims and the Enchanters. It was called Cry Baby. And that's it for Rock and Roll Saturday. Hope you've enjoyed the last couple of hours. I thought we'd finish off with something slightly different for a change. These are the Fireballs and Quite a Party. Have a great week. See you next week.

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1: And a very good morning from yet again another sunny south coast of England. A bit cooler this morning though, it seems. Hope I find you well. If you stayed up for the football, I hope you've survived. Well, we have, haven't we? England have survived. But, 2 hours of music from the 1960s coming up. Thanks very much to Mike Marwick for his great rock and roll show. He'll be back same time next week. Right, time to get going.
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0: Thank you. Dave Clark 5 and Having a Wild Weekend, which was the title of their film over in America. It was called Catch Us If You Can over here. Now, the Beatles cover version with a difference.
1: They covered the Beatles. Maybe they should have known better.
0: Maybe I should have played the jingle that said, here's a song that Lennon and McCartney gave away, because I don't think the Beatles ever actually released That Means a Lot, but PJ Proby did.

PJ Proby and his version of That Means a Lot. Now, I know we've had, certainly down here in the south of England, we've had hot weather lately, so this may be rather apt if it's too hot for you.

0: The Herd, 1968, and a song called Paradise Lost. This is called a back-to-front quiz, the first quiz of the show, and if you want to have a go, we'll be telling you how to get in touch after you've heard it. It sounds like this. Well, that's a quick and goes by quickly, doesn't it? Any ideas?
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0: Temptations and Since I Lost My Baby. Good morning to Dave in Bristol, who's got the right answer to this. More to check as well. This was a hit in 1968.
1: Merseybeat, when British music led the world.
0: Yes, this Merseybeat band was slightly after the others because they were a bit younger. They were called The Escorts and they only had one single in the British charts, just made the top 50. Among The Escorts was one Terry Sylvester. This was the single that made the charts for them, The One to Cry.

0: The Escorts and a song called The One to Cry. Good morning to Annika in the Netherlands.
1: Computer says nah.
0: That one's not on the system, I'm afraid, so I can't give that a spin on the old decks. On the subject of this... not Love Affair, no. Similar, sounds very similar to them. It's probably the same orchestra, actually, but it's not Love Affair. And now for Helmut over in Germany. This is Peter Sarsted.

0: for Helmut, Peter Sarsted, and Blagged. And well done to Helmut, who's got the quiz correct for this hour of the programme. And Steve-O in Glasgow has got it right as well. Still getting some guesses for Love Affair, but it's not Love Affair.
1: Oh, a plumber's van. Ah, just what I need. What's the number? 012-7384. Oh, missed it.
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11: Hell. Well, it seems that last night, Colonel Houston's ranch was raided again by rustlers.
12: What's that got to do with me?
11: Nothing's got a lot to do with you. They got away with 40 cows.
12: Bullocks.
11: I know what I'm talking about.
13: If I'm not back in 5 minutes, just wait longer.

0: Royston Orbison and his version of Mean Woman Blues. Now, Well Done's are now due on the quiz to Steve-O in Glasgow, Anita in Epsom, and John and Marilyn, who managed to stay awake during the football last night. And they're awake already. Might be a nap in store later on today. Do we need some clues on this?
1: Put your beer down and give us a clue.
0: Scottish band. Named after something that you might have on your breakfast table in a jar. Singing a song about the little things that someone does when they're sort of in a relationship with someone. General things.
2: What is a B-side?
3: Well, you see, it's the other side of the record, the one no one ever plays, you know that one?
0: This is a rather apt B-side for a show going out at this time of day. A Beach Boys single from 1968. The B-side was called Wake the World. One.

Beach Boys, 1968, and Do It Again, Wake the World was on the other side of that record. Well done on the quiz to Brian in Derbyshire, and Tony has got it right as well.

The Peppermint Rainbow, and good morning means goodbye. Hopefully not goodbye yet. Got a long time to go in the show yet. Well done on the quiz to Cookie, to Susie in Southampton, and to Mick in Nebworth, who's got the right answer. Now, here's a bit of a rarity, although I think it's freely available these days. The Searchers recorded live at the Star Club back in about 61, 62, before they had a proper recording contract. This is a song that they subsequently did on one of their albums for Pye Records. But at the Star Club, this is their version of I Sure Know a Lot About Love. And it's so old and so rare, it's not going to play.

big hit, and that was it. Honey Bus, who made number two in the charts, I think, with I Can't Let Maggie Go. This is another one of their singles, Girl of Independent Means.

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1: No, Rita, that was my cheese.
0: No, Mum, it wasn't.
1: Yes, it's what I bought off the milkman.
0: No, it wasn't.
2: Will you shut up, a pair of you? I don't care whose bloody cheese is. I don't want cheese. I ain't a bloody mouse.
1: I wish it was. I put a trap down.
3: I don't carry a donor card. I find it depressing enough the amount of women who've rejected

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0: Scott McKenzie, of course, and San Francisco. Well done on the quiz to Annika, who's got the right answer, and Mike in Dawlish has come through with the correct answer as well. Who's that? What's the song called?
1: Now Follow That, an original of a song, then a different tune by an artist that covered it.
0: Yes, this is a Four Tops Follow That. So let's start with the original of a song that they had a hit with by The Left Banke.

The Left Bank and Walk Away Renee, covered by the Four Tops. And there we heard the Four Tops and Do What You Gotta Do, which is also recorded, among others, by Nina Simone. We're going to do the answer to the quiz after the next song, which is a bit of a rarity. I haven't seen it on any other compilation. It's a Phil Spector group called The Treasures, covering a Beatles song that first appeared on the With the Beatles album in 1963 here in the UK. This is Hold Me Tight.

0: from a box set called Back to Mono, released many years ago now. That's The Treasures and their version of Hold Me Tight. This is our version of a Back to Front quiz. We've got a slip disc in hour two. Well done on the quiz to Dave, Helmut, Stevo, Anita, John and Marilyn, Brian, Tony, Cookie, Susie, Mick, Annika, Mike and Stuart in Devon but of Cornwall.
1: You've all done very swell. Weapons roll!
2: So that's the song, Back to Front. Here it is the right way round.
0: It was Marmalade and a song called Loving Things.

0: Marmalade and Loving Things, the answer to the first quiz of the show today. And, well, as usual, at the halfway point of the show, it's time for one of these.
1: Let's go back to your childhood, childhood, childhood, childhood, childhood, childhood.
2: 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This is Uncle Mac speaking. 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

Toots and the Maytals, or that just the Maytals in those days, and a song called Pressure Drop. Now, who's come through? Yes, Mike in Dawlish has come through with a request. We'd like to hear Johnny Rivers' version of Where Have All the Flowers Gone?

0: 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I want the Everland.
1: Joni Rivers, and Where Have All the Flowers Gone?
2: 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What's that noise?
1: From Australia, the Librettos.

0: The Librettos from Australia and their version of Fontella Bass's Rescue Me. Now the slip disc quiz for this hour, and it sounds like this. Oh dear, sounds like he needs a new string on that.
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0: And for Dave in Bristol, this is Which What? What, where, which?

0: Witch What? And their version of Crazy Elephant's Gimme Gimme Good Lovin', as suggested by Dave in Bristol. Well done on the quiz already to Anita, to Tony, to John and Marilyn, and to Mick in Nebworth, who's got the artist.
1: Now a Northern Soul Floor Filler.

Lorraine Silver and a Northern Soul hit called Lost Summer Love. I think she was very young when she recorded that. May even have been as young as 13, but perhaps 15 is nearer the truth. I'm not sure. But yes, gave me a great interview years ago, Lorraine Silver. Very nice lady. Now, the First Lady of Motown, Mary Wells.

0: Mary Wells, and You Lost the Sweetest Boy. We've got to do something by the New Beats now. Remember Bread and Butter? There was another hit they had. Its name escapes me. Well, this is called Mean Woolly Willy. I wouldn't wrap anything else, anything in wool in this heat, I tell you.
1: Well.

0: the new beats. And Mean Woolly Willy. Well done to Mick in Nebworth, who now has Titan Artist on the quiz. I think I mentioned Tony, John and Marilyn. Stuart's got it right. Zoran and Vera's got it right. Helmet's got the artist. Steve in Colne with a hangover. Good man. He's got it right. Mike in Dawlish has got it right. And so has Dave in Bristol. Got it right as well.
1: Oh, there's an electrician. Just what I want. What's their number? 01227 39.
2: Ah!
1: Missed it.
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0: Jan and Dean and a song called Summer Means Fun. Well done on the quiz to Helmut, who now has title and artist. Dave has been through to say that it was Louise who got the right answer, so well done to her. And Annika has got the right answer to this as well.
1: Put your beer down and give us a clue.
0: British group named after, basically, vehicles. Named after vehicles. Singing a song about something that will give you a wet foot when it rains. If you've got one of these in your boot or whatever you're wearing on your foot, and it's going to get wet when it rains.
1: It's time for three before the Beatles, whoever they are.

Three before the Beatles there, then Dion was first, Without His Belmonts and Having Fun. Then we heard Billy Graves and The Shag Is Totally Cool. That came from a compilation of music banned by the BBC. And I'm not sure if they were aware that The Shag was a well-known dance in America, obviously assuming that it was the British interpretation. And we finished off with Sam Cooke and Having a Party. Well done to our very own Cookie, I think I mentioned, John in Lancashire, Brian in Derbyshire, and Bruce in Oregon, who all have the right answer to this.

0: Johnny Johnson on the Bandwagon, and You Blew Your Cool and Lost Your Fool, which was the B-side to a single called You, which I think was a follow-up to Breaking Down the Walls of Heartache. Well done to Susie in Southampton, who's got the right answer to the quiz.
1: 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Welcome to Unique, Newmarket's most unique nightlife experience. 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Got something to celebrate? 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
9: My dad's been suffering from seizures. So far, they've taken his car, his house and his boat. I put on a lot of weight, so I rang up Weight Watchers. I said, it's an emergency. Can you send somebody round? And they said, yes, we can. We got loads of them. I was actually thrown out of Weight Watchers for making sarcastic comments at the weekly weigh-in. As you can imagine, I accepted the decision with huge grace, because they threw her out as well.

0: That's Barbar Thomas, whoever he was, and a song called Miss Shake It. This is a British group named after vehicles, basically. Vehicles on the road. Singing a song about something that your toe might poke out if you've got one of these.
1: Here are this week's vintage tunes. God Save the King. King. King. King. King. King.

0: A lot of shaking going on in the vintage tunes today. We started off with Beverly Wright and Shake Until I'm Shook. And, of course, followed her with Bill Haley and the Comets and Shake, Rattle and Roll. Well done to Nigel and to Roger and Tony, who all have the right answer to this. Now we're off to the Netherlands.
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2: Ja, de steide pop dash, de kabin driver all night, my hedge vet on the wild. Steide hüsen, slouden, thicken snow.

First of those two were The Cats from the Netherlands, and Sure He's a Cat, 1967. Then Glenda Collins and the Joe Meek produced I Lost My Heart at the Fairground. We'll have the answer to the quiz after Jimmy Ruffin.

0: Jimmy Ruffin, 1964 that was, and Since I've Lost You. Thanks very much for keeping me company. Cardboard Cutout follows, and I'll be back live from 6 till 7pm tomorrow for the Monday quick one. Well done on the quiz to Anita, Mick, Tony, John and Marilyn, Stuart, Zoran and Vera, Helmut, Steve, Mike, Louise, Annika, Cookie, John, Brian, Bruce, Susie, Nigel, and Roger and Tony.
1: I think you've all done very well.
2: Oh, thank you, Mr. Grace.
1: Carry on, everybody.
3: That's the slipped disc. Put a half crown on it on the dance set, and it sounds like this.
0: It was Traffic from 1967 and Hole in My Shoe.

0: Hello, how are you? It's Gary back with some more music from across the decades. I hope I find you well. We've also got a Book of Days and a Darwin Award to finish off with. But to start off with this week, the Rolling Stones from their last album, Hackney Diamonds. Although there's a new one on the way, which I'm looking forward to. That was a song called Angry. And we followed them with Rihanna and a hit she had called Disturbia. Now we're into the Beatles cover version. And this week, it's from an album of Let It Be cover versions with I Me Mine. This will be Beth Orton.
1: They covered the Beatles. Maybe they should have

0: Beth Alton covering a Beatles song from Let It Be called I, Me, Mine, followed by Emily Sandé and a track from her album which was entitled, I can't remember the title, I'll look it up. It's called Heaven anyway, the song is. Our Version of Events, that was it, that was the title of the album that song came from.
1: Oh, a plumber's van. Ah, just what I need. What's the number? 0127384. Oh, missed it.
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11: I put on a lot of weight, so I rang up Weight Watchers. I said, it's an emergency, can you send somebody round? And they said, yes, we can, we got loads of them. I was actually thrown out of Weight Watchers for making sarcastic comments at the weekly weigh-in. As you can imagine, I accepted the decision with huge grace, because they threw her out as well.

0: Rod Stewart was the first of those two with a wonderful song called It's Over from his number one album Time, released about 5 years ago now. And he was followed by Savage Garden and Truly, Madly, Deeply, which was probably their biggest hit to date. Now, the Follow That feature. And this time around, it's American country pop duo Sugarland who are being featured. So let's start with the original version of a song that they covered. And what a wonderful song it is. When it starts, this will be Dream Academy and Life in a Northern Town.
1: Now Follow That, an original of a song, then a different tune by an artist that covered it.

0: Sugarland, and what was a bonus track on the CD of their album Love on the Inside. That was called Wishing, and before that, another song that Sugarland covered, Dream Academy, and Life in a Northern Town.
1: Looking for a night out that hits different? Welcome to Unique, Newmarket's most unique nightlife experience. We're turning up the heat every Friday and Saturday with two cocktails for just £10 and a chilled outdoor drinks area to vibe under the stars. 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Got something to celebrate? 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

0: How soon can you land?
1: I can't tell.
0: You can tell me. I'm a doctor.
1: No, I mean, I'm just not sure.
0: Or can't you take a guess?
1: Well, not for another 2 hours.
0: You can't take a guess for another 2 hours?

Alexander Burke featuring Pitbull. Haven't they been banned in the UK? And a song called All Night Long, followed by Scouting for Girls and This Ain't a Love Song, and a local commercial radio station to me, when that Scouting for Girls song was out, played it about every hour. I don't know what was going on there. Apart from that, it was a really great radio station, but they certainly changed their attitude towards that. Now I write the songs, and this time round it's two songs written by a man who was having hits in the 1960s. He sadly passed away about 1990, but many people regard his voice as being one of the best white soul voices in pop music history. He was Steve Marriott of the Small Faces and later on Humble Pie, and we'll play two songs which were co-written by him, starting with M People.

0: M People and Ichiku Park, followed by the Small Faces and a number one they had in 1966 called All or Nothing. Both of those songs originally by the Small Faces. Now, here's a man who was kind of mixing two careers. He was a teacher and he was also a singer-songwriter and one of the best in the business. Sadly, no longer with us, died many years ago, unfortunately. But Clifford T. Ward was a bit of a genius, to be honest. And this song really should have got in the charts.
1: Here's another song that should have been a hit.

0: Clifford T. Ward from an album called Both of Us, and that was a song called Still Not Free.
1: Do you remember Motown? Then make it a date. Big L1, every Monday from 9 p.m. until 10, the Motown Request Show. 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
2: 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Motortown. Motown. 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

0: It was just like a song when we were young.
1: Many happy returns of the day today. 1984, Canadian musician Tobias Gesso Jr., who was a member of the Sessions, and he's also worked with Adele, co-writing that song, When We Were Young, from her album 25. Also celebrating a birthday today, 1975, Rick McMurray, drummer from the Northern Irish alternative rock band Ash, who scored the 1995 UK number 11 single with Girl from Mars and the 1996 UK number 1 album, 1977. There's a lot of dates flying around, isn't there?

Mel and Kim from 1987, a number one called Respectable. Born 1966, Melanie Appleby, who tragically died from cancer in 1990 at the age of 23. But Respectable made number one for her while she was still with us. Well done and happy birthday to American singer-songwriter Suzanne Vega, born today in 1959. She had the 1990 UK number two single Tom's Diner with DNA, as well as top 40 UK hits with Marlene on the Wall, Left of Centre, and this song, Luca.

0: Suzanne Vega and a song called Luca, bringing us to the end of the Book of Days this week.
1: Oh, there's an electrician. Just what I want. What's the number? 01227 39. Missed it.
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0: marriage. What a weird concept. Two people meet, spark off an emotional explosion, which is probably the most intense feeling they will ever have in their entire lives. They rush off to a church, swear they will keep it up forever. Then, when the steam of lust has cleared, they see each other's blackheads and nasal hair with pustular clarity. They realize they are joined at the legal hip and are condemned to years of sullen compromise, bitterness, despair, depression, futility. Only if they're lucky, the blessed release of an early death.
1: I never realized it was such fun.

0: Ace of Base were the first of those two with All That She Wants, followed by the Ocean Colour Scene. Not the Ocean Colour Scene, just Ocean Colour Scene and Better Day. As we head way back to before the Beatles came along. And pop music was very different. Three songs coming up that were released in the UK on the London American record label, because American record companies didn't have distribution deals in this country. It was a much bigger place in those days, the world, and they used to have to sign with British record companies, and some of which were set up like London American for that very purpose. We will start with Chuck Berry.
1: It's time for three before the Beatles, whoever they were.

0: Three American hits that were released on London American here, I think in 1962, maybe. Chuck Berry was first with Bye Bye Johnny. He was followed by Billy Bland and Let the Little Girl Dance. And we finished off with The Drifters and This Magic Moment.
1: Hey, slow down. What's your hurry? Let's unwind together with a little smooth number.
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0: Leicester's finest, Engelbert Humperdinck, and a song that was a hit for him in 1972. Too Beautiful to Last. Well, we can't last much longer before we do the Darwin Award in about 10 minutes' time.
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George Ezra and a song called Hold My Girl. And to take us up to the Darwin Award for this week, this will be a song called Just Got Paid by Sigala, featuring Ellie Eyre, Meghan Trainor and French Montana. Must have been a big studio.

0: Sigala and others, and a song called Just Got Paid. Yeah, it always feels good, doesn't it, when you get the pay packet.
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2: We interrupt this programme for a special news bulletin.
0: Oh, here we go. This one was 1994, and the title of this story is Antlers Ahoy. Yeah, 1985 this was, in Montana. Won a Darwin Award in 1994. Two locals decided to increase their income by illegally transporting shed elk antlers out of Yellowstone Park. The antlers sell for about $7 a pound, and a big set can weigh 30 pounds, making their theft a lucrative venture. The two men, dollar signs in their eyes, thought long and hard about the best way to get the largest haul of antlers out of the park without being observed. Cars were too risky because there was a ranger checkpoint on the roads. Backpacks couldn't carry enough to make it worth their while. They decided to use a boat. Well, not exactly a boat, a rubber raft. These two entrepreneurs decided to take the raft on a nighttime voyage on the Gardiner River, which runs out of Yellowstone and through the town of Gardiner, to minimise their chance of being spotted. After loading the raft to the bursting point with pointy antlers, you see where this is going, can't you? The men pushed off and began their journey. It was late springtime, so the river, hazardous in all seasons, now had twice the normal flow of water. They hadn't gone far before they hit some treacherous rapids, and the bouncing antlers punctured the raft. Deprived of transportation, the men had to fend for themselves against the current. One of the antler thieves swam to shore, hiked the road, and hitched a ride into town. The other wasn't so lucky. A week later, he floated onto a beach used by local sunbathers. And the person writing this says, "I know, because I'm the one who found him. And I was also in the car when my cousin gave his buddy a ride into town the week before." Talk about first-hand knowledge of a Darwin Award. Yes, not a good idea. Pointy antlers and rubber dinghies.

Paul Weller and a song called Out of the Sinking for our anti-heroes who managed to sink a raft in a river and only one of them survived. Thanks very much for keeping me company. Hope you can join me same time next week for another look at music from across the decades, another Darwin Award and another Book of Days as well. And I'll leave you with one more song for our two idiots by a band who had started having hits in the 60s and carried on 70s, 80s and beyond, the Bee Gees. And this was one of their early B-sides, Sinking Ships.

Yes, we are wonderful Big L. It's Peter Twyford here today. Yes, that makes a change. Covering for Frank Wiskin, my good friend over there. So he's got a special day out today. All you need is love.

0: he loves you. Yeah, yeah, yeah. Good afternoon. Peter Twyford sitting in for Frank Whiskin today. Stretching my limbs a bit. And my lips. How are you? That's the important thing on this lovely Sunday. And what a privilege, broadcasting on one and two. So I can play whatever I like. Yeah, that's great, isn't it? Good afternoon and welcome to the show. Twyford here. How are you? We'll do a quick guess the intro here and there for you. But you can throw a request at me if you wish. No problem at all. Look forward to that very, very much. As per always, anything you want. If you want me to tell the world about all your problems, no problem, we'll do that as well. Oh, Roger and Tony, thank you so much. Hi, Peter, and good afternoon to you and your family from a sunny London. I don't think there's anywhere it's not sunny at the moment. Our lawn looks like a wheat field. Anyway, good afternoon. Let's get on with some music. Give us a call if there's anything you want. 01255 808 113. Or you can email, just as Roger and Tony did, studio@biglradio.co.uk. We love music, that's why we do it. And that's why you listen. Thank you so much. Oh, here's the master of the airwaves for you, the top man ever. Good friend and a lovely, lovely man, Mr. Johnny Walker. Bye-bye, let's have that first.
1: Hi, this is one of the original pirates, Johnny Walker. With a reminder, you're listening to Peter Twyford, right here on Wonderful Big L. Enjoy the show.
0: We enjoy the show, that's for sure. We're going to have some good music for you, of course. Jonathan King, David McWilliams, The Moments, The Pointer Sisters, which came to mind when I was talking to a good friend and he said something about Automatic. Oh, that's a good idea. I'll play that. That's a good idea. Let's get on with the music then. Here's Give Me Some Lovin' by the Spencer Davis Group. What a great name that was.

Give me some love in there by the Spencer Davis Group for you this afternoon on Big L, our wonderful Big L, on this Sunday. Yes, it's Twyford sitting in for Frank Whiskin. Anything you want, give us a shout. I'm sure I'll get a request from Roger and Tony in a moment, and I can guess who the artist may be. Hopefully I'll guess it right. Let's pop up to the moon with Jonathan King. It might be cooler there, you never know, but who knows. And after that, we'll have some Guess the Intros.

0: to the moon. One of Jonathan King's finest there for you. Everyone's Gone to the Moon, and what a great big hit that was as well. Twyford here, sitting in for Frank Whiskin. Anything you want, give us a call. We're going to do a quick guess the intro. Couple of tracks for you, one and two. Number one is a one note only, but I'm sure you'll get it. Here we go, have a bash.
1: Guess the intro.
0: Number one. And number two. Well, that's good for starters. So, talking of which, give us a call.
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0: Could you do it again? Yeah, of course I can.
3: Could you possibly rewind and come again?
4: OK!
0: Number one. Quiet there, I was giving you a clue. Number two. Tina Turner coming up shortly. Look forward to hearing from you on those. We spread happiness here at Big L.
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0: Promise you the days of Pearly Spencer. Here we go. David McWilliams.

0: Days of Pearly Spencer. I don't know what it was about, but it sounded good and I loved it in the 60s.
1: When dinosaur experts studied the fossil, they could see evidence of Peter Twyford.
0: The heart and soul of rock and roll. And Roger and Tony, got both your artists for you. Because we're like that. We're good folk here at Big L. Give us a call. Let us know what you're doing. I'd love to know what you're doing. If you're having a barbecue or you've got friends round or you're having your Sunday roast. And this hot weather, I don't know.

0: There we are, Roger and Tony, especially for you. And also I'm playing Barbara Streisand from her album The Ultimate Collection, Memory. A great track, of course. We're playing it here on Big L. A great track from the Cats show up in London, which ran for an extraordinary length of time. Here it is, just for you. Howard, you just come through. Didn't know you did Sundays.
1: Not a sound from the pavement.
0: Let's do that right from the beginning for you. I hate that. Oh, well.

Fabulous artist, great request. Thank you, Roger and Tony. And Howard in Loughton, something by Simon and Garfunkel. I didn't quite catch what it was, but we'll sort that out in a moment for you. Howard's got his cousin over, Dave. Dave, all right, Dave? Dave from America, and they're going to Thaden Boys for lunch. I got that bit, but something by Simon Garfunkel. I think I'll find The Only Boy Living in New York might suit you.

Alba in Friesland in the Netherlands. Good to hear from you. Not heard from you for a while. Yes, I'm still on Wednesday evenings, 7 till 9. That will be my only slot at the moment because I'm having quite a bit of treatment. But I helped my friend out today, Frank Wiskin. Great guy. He's off out somewhere. So there we go. Well done to you. You got the guest, the intros. I'll repeat them again in just a moment. So meanwhile, let's find... I've found a track for Howard, the only boy living in New York.

Simon and Garfunkel there this afternoon for you on Big L International. It's Peter Twyford sitting in for my good friend Frank Wiskin on Big L1 and Big L2. Thanks for joining us. Howard, we've got a track for you, I tell you, for your cousin Jay from America. Come all that way to go to lunch with you and Thaden Boys. How nice is that? We're going to play that for you straight after this lovely track, which was one of my best friend's favourites. God bless his cotton socks, Ray Heaven, The Moments.

0: The Moments, therefore, this afternoon, a great favourite of my good old friend Ray Heaven. What a lovely guy. Miss him like mad every day, I really do. Right, don't miss Cookie. He's on almost every day of the week.
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0: A quick repeat for you, as per requested, and the first one is a one note, but everybody will know this note, I'm sure. Where is it? There we are. That's a good one. Number two is... And the name of the artist is similar to the title, but one's got a double MY on the end, so that might help you. Howard, have a nice time over in Thaden, boys. What part are you going to? That's the thing. The Queen Vic's a nice pub there. Very rustic old pub. I love that. And, of course, then there's the Thaden Oak from memory and the Bull. So see how you get on. Oh, I'll put my money on the Queen Vic for you. Here's a track for your cousin who's come all the way from America to see you. Cousin Jay with a J on the beginning, all right? Chosen this for you. Neil Diamond, America.

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3: 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That's 01206 64 66 65.
0: A few great jacks on the way for you this afternoon. Dreams, Dance With Me, Fleetwood Mac.

Never Going Back, Paint It Black by the Rolling Stones, and the Four Tops with the track as well, then a Beatles for you. As a message in from John in Derbyshire, I'm sure that's a request as well. So good afternoon to you, and enjoy your lunch if you're going out to a pub. Twyford sitting in for Frank Wiskin.

0: Dance With Me by Dreams there. Lovely message from John in Derbyshire. Yes, he's got his radio with him.
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He said he's got his music on nice and loud, and if anybody in the pub there, good afternoon to you. I hope you're having a lovely time. And if the pub's got Alexa, Alexa, play Big L Radio. Here's your request for you, John. And anybody else in the pub, come and ask John. He'll get your request in for you, and we'll do what we can. Your request, Men at Work, Underkill. Here it is.

0: Hello, Paul Jones here from the Manfreds. You're listening to Peter Twyford on Big L International. Peter, it is about time for a track from 54321, the Manfreds' greatest hits. What do you think?
1: I was thinking of Pretty Flamingo, Paul. What do you think? Good choice? Of course it is. Here it is just for you.

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12: We most certainly are Big L International, and this is Fleetwood Mac, just for you. Good afternoon.

Oh, there we go. And don't forget that. The Rolling Stones coming up. Paint It Black. Why not? Enjoy your afternoon. If you're at a pub, have another pint on me, will you?

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1: No, not me, Gov, I promise you, I really do. Great, it's good to hear from you all, and we're going to reveal the guessy intros in just a moment. Straight after Nina Simone, I Put a Spell on You, so let's try that. 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

0: Guess the intro.
1: And it's time to give you those answers right now. A Hard Day's Night was number one by the Beatles, and all I gave you was this. And so many people got it right as well. Albert in Friesland in the Netherlands, you got it right first. Howard in Loughton, yes, he got it right. He's off to the pub. John in Derbyshire, he's off to the pub as well, broadcasting to everybody there. Steve Bartram, thank you for joining us. And what a magnificent thing you did yesterday. A mission to see an old friend who's now in a home, sadly with dementia. And what a crowd of 30-ish people all went there and entertained him and tried to bring back memories for him. So that's great. Anyway, it was a Hard Day's Night, but let's do it now.

And number two in Guess the Intro was John Layton with Johnny Remember Me. Remember I told you John is the featured piece on in the word of the song. First time I heard this, I was blown away. And, of course, John Layton went on to be an actor in The Great Escape and Ryan's Express and many other things as well. A lovely, lovely gentleman.

0: think it's the echo on that that makes it really special. It really does. And of course, Johnny Layton, the whole thing, a good driving song, isn't it? If you're going through the night and driving as a clear road, that'll probably make you go a bit faster.
1: This is good.
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0: Matt Gentleman in Derbyshire, lazing around all the pubs there. I hope everybody's listening to your music. I really do, because you made a really great choice. Angel Eyes, Brian Ferry and Roxy Music. Here it is, just for you.

0: Angel Eyes there, and John in Derbyshire. You always request fabulous music, and we love playing music for you and everybody else that's listening. We are Big L International, of course we are, and we love music just like you.
1: Hi, this is Paul Jones from the Manfreds.
0: We've had you, Paul. What are we going to do? Don't forget.
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0: And we're going to have some Motown tracks for you now, especially for Steve Bartrop over in Sudbury, who loves Motown music, loves scootering, loves good friends, and loves a good time.
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2: 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The sound of Miguel.
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0: a plumber.
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0: It's Peter Twyford sitting in. Yes, I'm sitting in for Frank Whiskin today, right up till 3 o'clock. So thank you for joining us. Any requests, give us a call. 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That's straight to our studio in Frinton, and then we'll take the call and we'll get in touch with you. Did you see the moon?

0: A bad moon rising there for you. I was just setting up some more music for you and give you a couple of guess the intros and an executive. The one of the finest versions of this song ever is the executive. But number one and number two in this last few hours of the show are these.
1: Guess the intro.
0: Number one is. Number two is. And the executive is this one, a fine version. The Kinks did the song first, but this lady has done an amazing version of it. There we are. How'd you contact us? Give us a call. Love to hear from you, of course.
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0: Wonderful. Big L. Somebody's just called in. Can you repeat them? Of course I will.
3: Could you possibly rewind and come again?
0: Okay. This one is first one in this latter part of the show. And the second one, same band. All to do with the weather, which we're getting plenty of it lately. And the executive is this one. There we are. It's a female singer singing a Kinks track for you. So give us a call. We'll repeat that for you as well. Of course we will.
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No, not yet. We don't want that yet. We're going to talk about Shirley Bassey. What a fabulous song. Something in the way you move, something in the way you smile. A friend of mine always said to me years back in a training course, just keep smiling, people will smile back, and it's a lovely way to communicate. It really is. And with regards to guests, the intros, well done, Tony Ting in North London. Great to hear from you. You've got all three. And David and Trina. What a pleasant surprise to hear you on air. That is means such a lot to me. It really does. I'm covering for my good friend Frank Wiskin because he's going to be covering for me in a week or so's time when I will be indisposed of. Not totally disposed, I hope, but just unable to do a show because I'm going through a little procedure. Little? Wow, come on. Right, so yes, that's what we're doing. So I was happy to do that. And David and Trina, you've got all three perfectly right as well. I'll give them a repeat shortly, and then we'll get on with some music. Let's get on with the music. Bad Moon Rising, Creedence Clearwater Revival, sadly called CCR. I hate initials. So here's Creedence Clearwater Revival.

0: quick word from a sponsor, and then we'll get straight on with Yesterday Man. Fabulous track by Chris Andrews. Where is it? Play it, Twyford. Here it goes.
1: 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That's 01206 64 66 65.

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1: The heart and soul of rock and roll.
0: David and Trina, what a good request. I like that. You all tossing and turning and keep waiting up with the hot weather, although it has cooled down a little bit here of recent, which is a big blessing. But what a hot summer. Oh, yes, global warming's not happening. When did you last see snow?

Well, I hope you're not tossing and turning too much in your sleep. Have a good night's rest. Put the fan in the room and open the windows on the shaded side of the property, not the sunny side. Here's a great number from Liverpool. Yes, of course, Jerry and the Pacemakers, Ferry Across the Mersey.

0: The famous ferry across the Mersey, and what a great place. You feel the atmosphere when you get there. I went out a proper job. I used to work up there one or two days a week. It was a long journey, but it was worth it. The humour out of this world. Now, there was somebody who was a tugboat operator that used to operate a tugboat there, but he turned over to singing. 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A male singer, very good-looking bloke. 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Talking of ladies, Anita, you're late, but your late note is accepted. A very excusable situation. I'm glad you had a lovely lunch with your mum in her care home. 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

0: Gary a Puckett with a P there for you, and his song all about the young girl who was too young for him to take her out, but she kept pestering him. Into the way the jingles go on that one for you. I'm broadcasting from the Colchester studios and sitting in for my good friend Frank Wiskin.
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0: This was his first and his best, if you ask me, Cliff.

I think that was one of his best, I really do, and it really shot him to fame as well. Cliff Richard, of Indian descent, actually, half his family, but a lovely guy, and I saw him at the tennis there this week. He's aged a little bit, haven't we all? Yeah, lovely message just come in from Sandra and Mike in Tiverton. How are you this afternoon? You're obviously laying back in the sunshine and enjoying everything, and hopefully you're enjoying the music. Here's your request, but first of all, Tiverton, what a lovely part of the world. My daughter lives and works down in Plymouth, so it's not far from where you are at all. We are the London Sound.

Sandra and Mike, your request? Jack in the Box. Sounds like me, really. Fabulous group, The Moments. One of old Ray Heaven's favourite groups. We'll dedicate this to Rat Jack, shall we? He was a Jack, Ray. He was a Jack in the Box.

The moment's there, and yes, Jack in the Box. It peaked at number 7 in January 1977. What a fabulous group, what a great sound, very unique sound as well. So thank you for that request. Any others, welcome. You can double request if you like, because I'm getting back to my normal life at 3 o'clock. So it's Peter Twyford sitting in for Frank Wiskin, good friend and colleague of mine. He does me a lot of favours, so I've sort of bent the rules, and here I am on Big L1 and Big L2. And on Sunday, that means no news, and you have any year you like, because we're on Big L2 as well. Anita, thank you for joining us. Here's one of your favourites, Jim Reeves.

Jim Reeves there on Big L International, especially for Anita over in Epsom. Sunny Epsom, of course. The requests are coming in. We'll try and sort that one out for you, David and Trina, in a moment for you. And first of all, a special message, a very special message, in fact. Lucy, are you listening? Hello, Lucy. Yes, a granddaughter. She's now in the pub in the garden with an ice cream and with good friends as well. So I thought I'd play this track for you. It's the Tornadoes. You've probably never heard of it before, Lucy. But it's called The Ice Cream Man. Probably because it sounds like the ice cream van, but it sounds to me it's going too fast to get any customers.

So, Lucy, how's that ice cream? I'll let you into a secret. Granddad's probably got another one in the freezer somewhere for you. Yes, don't tell him I told you. Yeah, hope you're having a great afternoon there over at Granddad's in his pub in the garden. Pub where you don't have to pay. Sometimes it's the pub with no beer, I think, but I look forward to coming around there myself very soon. Right, and David and Trina, our gooseberry bushes are presently in the shade, so you're going down in the garden to finish picking this year's crop and taking you with us on the iPad. I like to be in an iPad, thank you. Could you please play the Rockin' Berries, Poor Man's Son? Of course we will.

0: There we are, the Rockin' Berries there. A bit of information for you. Every day's a school day. The Rockin' Berries were originally formed as a beat group at Turves Green School in Birmingham in the late 1950s by guitarist Brian. But he was nicknamed Chuck because they named him that because he played several Chuck Berry songs in their set. An early keyboard player with the group was Christine Perfect, later named Christine McVie, after she got married, of course. And then she joined Fleetwood Mac. So there we are, how things move along. So every day's a school day. Thank you for joining me. You've got just half an hour if you want to request. Be quick. I'm here.
1: What's it all about?
0: Here's the fabulous, fabulous Cilla Black. Proper name, Priscilla White, actually. And it was marketed as Cilla Black. Here she is.

the wonderful, the great Cilla Black, Priscilla White, real name, and she commenced life at the Cavern Club in Liverpool, doing all the tickets in the cloakroom. Got to know the Beatles, they chatted to her, and bing, bang, bosh, the rest is history, it really is. It's Peter Twyford sitting in for Frank Whiskin up until 3 o'clock today. Simon Davis will be with you after that as well. So enjoy the music, and enjoy Dusty Springfield, who's coming up very shortly. Good Day Sunshine, I thought would be appropriate for you.

Yes, much more music. We cram in as much as we can because we love music. And I've got a very special track for a lovely young lady who's with her granddad. And she's never heard this song before, I'm sure. It's called Lollipop. It's by the Cordells, Cordettes, sorry. So there might be some lollipops in that freezer as well. Ready? Lollipop, lollipop.

There we are, the Cordettes there for you, Lollipop, and especially for a lovely granddaughter who's going to get smothered with lollipops and ice cream. Love and affection. Have a lovely afternoon in the sunshine. It's very special to see your grandparents, and it's also extremely special for grandparents to see their grandchildren as well. Anita in Epsom, thank you for your lovely message. Yes, that means an awful lot, and I can understand why. That's a little bit of a private message, but yes, lovely thoughts. And for you, your request, Good Vibrations.

Good Vibrations. And in fact, the Beach Boys used to, they started off their career in their dad's garage. He sponsored them and got them going as well. Now, what do you find on the Beach Boys with the beach? Yes, you make things with a bucket and spade there. Sand, of course you do. And I played the Cordettes just now. What a fabulous sound. Old sound from the 50s, but still as fresh as the day it was pressed. It's called Mr. Sandman. Good afternoon. Enjoy the music. With you up until 3.

Lovely song, oldie one, but there we are. No news on this channel today, just the promotion of a certain record, which in fact Simon Davis normally chooses and does. And Simon will be with you at 3 o'clock, according to my chart anyway. So Simon will be with you from 3 until 6. So it's a quick 3-hour session, if you know what I mean. Good afternoon and welcome to Charmaine over in South Africa. She's been out to a lovely barbecue on a farm and she's had a great time. And as soon as she came home, put her internet on and bing, bang, bosh, here she is. Enjoy the music. Here's a dancing number for you by David Bowie.

1947. Of course, we all know him as David Bowie, an English singer, songwriter and actor. He was actually regarded as one of the most influential musicians of the 20th century, also known for his constant reinvention and visual presentation, often referred to as the chameleon of rock. Great sound. Hope you enjoyed that, Charmaine, over there in South Africa. A world-famous ballet dancer. Well, she's world-famous in her village in South Africa anyway. Thank you for tuning our way. It's appreciated. Right, I'll give you a few guess the intros earlier on. The first one was Dr. Roberts by the Beatles, and the executive was Days by Kirsty MacColl. Sorry, it's too late to rerun them because time's getting on. So let's get them played.

So well done to everybody that got those right, and thank you for joining me. Very much so. Albert in the Netherlands, Howard in Loughton is now down the pub with his friend, and he's from America, so he says. John in Derbyshire, thank you for your fabulous requests, and enjoy the pub. Steve Bartrop over in Sudbury and his lovely granddaughter. Jay in Lowestoft, Maggie in Brixham, Tony Ting, David and Trina, and of course, late but not forgotten, Anita over in Epsom.

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0: Makes my heart skip a beat.
2: It's degrading.
0: Oh, yes. It makes me, smile. Enjoy. How's that?
3: Reproduction or other commercial use of this recording in whole or in part is prohibited. The heart and soul of
4: rock and roll. And this is Peter Twyford saying thank you so much for listening to me and putting up with me for the last 3 hours. I hope you've enjoyed the selection of music. You've got some great music coming up with Simon Davis at 3 o'clock. He'll be with you for 3 hours as well. I'll be back with you on Wednesday evening for the Old Ship of Fools, and I'm doing this Friday only with Drive Time as well. And the following week, I'm going to have to take it a bit easy, but I will just be here on the Wednesday, and then I'm off to Hossie to have a few little tune-ups on the old body, you know. Michael Holiday coming up for you. Love you, darling.
5: A simple life, a simple life.

That's what we all need, a simple life. And, of course, Michael Holiday there expressing that opinion. Thank you so much for joining me. I'm signing off with a song by John Anderson, who now has a band called Yes, and he used to be with Vangelis at one time. Here's a beautiful song of his called Days. Hope you enjoy it. Thanks for joining me, and I'll see you on Wednesday. Here's John Anderson for you. Quite an unusual one. It's called Days. Thanks to everybody for this afternoon. I've enjoyed the music. I hope you've enjoyed it as much as I've enjoyed playing it. I'll be with you on Wednesday evening between 7 and 9.

Peter Twyford saying, thanks for joining me. Enjoy the next few hours with Simon Davis. I'm sure you will. Keep listening to Big Al and keep well, as Cookie says. I'll see you on Wednesday. All the best now. Cheers. Thank you.

That's Bob O'Neill, the Harlem Shuffle, a very good afternoon. Welcome to Just Great Songs on a Sunday here on the Big L. Thanks to Peter T, sitting in for Frank today. Frank had a surprise visit. He didn't know about, you see.

That's Lobby Siffrey. It must be love. Once again, a very good afternoon. Welcome along to Just Great Songs on a Sunday. 27 degrees it is this afternoon here on the East Coast. Feels a lot warmer in the sunshine, actually. Did a bit of car booting this morning. Did a walk around the local car boot sale. Didn't find anything today. No bargains, no nothing. Anyway, once again, thanks to Peter. We can catch him throughout the week somewhere here on the Big O. He's always around. We got LaBelle on the way. Lady Marmalade.

0: That's Art Garfunkel, I Shall Sing. See, just great songs on a Sunday. We get songs come out we haven't heard in ages, don't we? So that's what it's all about. 20 past three, good afternoon. I'll be back in a moment.
1: Oh, there's an electrician. Just what I want. What's the number? 01227 39. Ah! Missed it.
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That's kind of like a Sunday summery, sunny afternoon song, isn't it? It's DeBarge with the Rhythm of the Night. It's not very often an 80s tune sneaks in on a Sunday afternoon. It's normally sort of 60s, 70s we do our Just Great Songs on a Sunday. Here's another one now that doesn't come out very often. It's the Rolling Stones with Carol. What I do, I set the playlist to play songs that I haven't played in a long time, every other couple of songs.

Electric Light Orchestra here on the Big Al. Well, if you just joined me, good afternoon. It's just great songs on a Sunday. Celebrity birthdays today include Liz Mitchell, 74 today. Best known as one of the original singers of Boney M. Annabelle Croft is 60, the big 6-0. She's been busy on the tennis the last couple of weeks at Wimbledon. Jake Wood is 54 today, best known for his role, current role as Max Brannan in EastEnders. Anna Friel is 50 today as well, actress. What's she done? Pushing Daisies. Oh, she was in Brookside. She played Beth in Brookside in the 90s as well. Remember that. Gareth Gates is 42 today. Gareth Gates is currently touring in a boy band, doing things a little bit different. They're called Boy Band in the Buff. So basically, there's five of them singing boy band songs, wearing not a lot,

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Ribba Holmes, Escape the Pina Colada song up towards the top of the hour. We go with ABBA. This is Mamma Mia. Just great songs on a Sunday. Good afternoon.

Springfield. This day of wild. Good afternoon. Welcome to part two of Just Great Songs on a Sunday. Nice to have your company today. 7:30 after 4 o'clock is the time. 12th of July.

That's Kenny Rogers with Daytime Friends here on the Big L Sunday afternoon. Just great songs on a Sunday. On this day, 1910, Charles Rolls, aged 32, pioneering pilot and co-founder of Rolls-Royce, was killed when he crashed his biplane in a flying competition in Southbourne district of Bournemouth. He was the first Briton to be killed in a flying accident. Rolls is commemorated in Monmouth and his grave is in the Monmouthshire Church of Llangarroch, Vinavel. It's not far from Abergavenny. Where many of the Rolls family lie buried in family tombs. 1993, the musical Sunset Boulevard by Andrew Lloyd Webber opened at the Adelphi in London. Ran for 1,529 performances. Had to be stopped eventually because it started losing money for being such an expensive production.

0: Oh, there's an electrician. Just what I want. What's the number? 01227 39. Ah! Missed it.
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gotta love a bit of Terry Wogan and me, the Floral Dads. The Beach Boys released California Girls this day in 1965 when Brian Wilson conceived the song during his first acid trip. Well, he gets some acid on his hands. Is he changing his car battery or something?

Classic by Casey and the Sunshine Band. Just great songs on a Sunday. Letting the computer choose the music on a Sunday afternoon. I just play the playlist that it throws out. And we get some songs we haven't heard in a while. This is Earth, Wind & Fire now with Star on Big L.

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Dozy Dozy Beaky McIntosh here on the Big L. I don't think there's any of them left now, is there, after last week? We got Steve Harley on the way with Make Me Smile, Come Up and See Me. 6 minutes after 5.

0: Oh, there's an electrician. Just what I want. What's the number? 01227 39. Ah! Missed it.
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Brilliant. Stevie Wonder, you are the sunshine of my life. Big Al, just great songs on a Sunday. Simply Red scored their first US number one single with Holding Back the Years this day in 1986. Hucknall said he wrote the song when he was 17. 1991 on this day, Take That released their debut single, Do What You Like, which was a commercial failure, peaking at number 82 on the UK singles chart, made with a very low budget video. Their second single, they covered the Tavares, It Only Takes a Minute, and reach the top 20. The rest, they say, is history.

Give me some loving, that Spencer Davis. History lesson. On this day, 1690, William of Orange defeated the deposed Catholic King James II at the Battle of the Boyne in Ireland. Yes, on this day, it's the big O.

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That's a crying shame. Please stay. That's a really weird song. Weirdest song. Mickey DeLenz from the Monkees married Samantha Just this day in 1968, who he met when working on the BBC show Top of the Pops. Yes. I'm not sure how long they stayed married for, even if they still are. I don't know. Don't know much of Mickey DeLenz's history. We talked about the Tavares earlier. I'm going to play them now.

0: That's the Gavaris. Don't take away the music. We are certainly not going to take away the music. Trust me, it's staying.
1: Here's what's happening at Big L.
0: Keith Mardell next on the Big L. Jim Stevens with a whole hour of happiness. Happy hour show at 8 o'clock. Our Flip will be here live in the studio from 9 o'clock this evening till midnight. And I will see you in the morning at 7. Catch you soon.
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0: Hi there, and welcome to the show. I'm Keith Mardell with you for the next 2 hours here on The Big Owl. And this week we opened up with Spencer Davis and This Hammer. And that was followed by Shocking Blue and Never Marry a Railroad Man. Well, there we go then. They've got a one-track mind, that's the problem. Now, later during this hour, we'll be looking at the New Musical Express Top 10 from July 1964. Now, the Modern Rockers in 1964... had clashes on the beach at Clacton-on-Sea, just along the road from our Frinton studios. So two different gangs, the Mods and the Rockers, and they had fisticuffs.
1: The Tamla Motown sound.
0: As they say, it takes two.

and Two Silhouettes, and that following on from Marvin Gaye and Kim Weston. You're listening to Big Al International online at bigal.co.uk. I'm Keith Mardell, and now it's time for an alternative version of a hit record. Now, this song was a hit for Donovan, the singer-songwriter and solo artist, but here's a version coming in from Glen Campbell, a great guitarist as well. Glen Campbell also performed live with the Beach Boys. This is Universal Soldier.

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0: So we're going back on the Time Tunnel to 1964 and the NME chart from July in that particular year. And before we have the top 10, though, as usual, let's have a novelty record from that particular year, from 1964. This is Big D Irwin and a ditty called Swinging on a Star.

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You're listening to Keith Mardell on Big Al, bringing those forgotten memories back to you. Yes, on the Big Al, we're looking at the New Musical Express Top 10 from the week of the 10th of July 1964. And we've had three already. We've had number 10, Ramona from The Bachelors. At number 9, we had Elvis and Kissing Cousins. And now moving up to number 8, old Satchmo himself, Louis Armstrong.

So in 1964, it was the first year of Top of the Pops on TV. Radio Caroline made an appearance at Easter in 1964, the pirate radio ship, and paved the way for all sorts of great music over the years. And we also had BBC Two. They opened up. Up until then, we only had two TV channels in the UK. And at number six, it's Brian Paul.

So on the countdown then to number one, we've had number six, which was Someone from Brian Paul. And at five, the Swinging Blue Jeans and You're No Good. Okay, some music coming up your way now from a theme tune from a new show that's appeared on TV in the UK in 1964. It's a wriggler nose. This is Bewitched.

0: be so kind, Mr. Rub, as to tell us the time, the temperature, how about the humidity? Well, no matter what the weather, the living couldn't be better.
1: So in 1964, at the movies, new films out that year, Zulu, A Hard Day's Night, of course featuring the lads themselves, the Beatles, and Goldfinger, that was a new James Bond out that year, and Sam Brown was born, as was Andy Bell, and West Ham won the FA Cup. The Stones were at number 2.

So the rundown of the top 10 from July 1964. At number 10, Ramone and the Bachelors, Elvis, Kissing Cousins at number 9. At 8, Hello Dolly, Louis Armstrong. Jim Reeves at number 7, I Won't Forget You, Someone, Brian Paul at 6. At 5, You're No Good from the Swinging Blue Jeans. At 4, It's Over, Roy Orbison, PJ Proby, Hold Me at number 3. All Over Now, Rolling Stones at number 2. And at number 1, The Animals, The House of the Rising Sun.

The Animals then at number one, The House of the Rising Sun, is a traditional song brought up to date by them. And so what was number one in America at the same time when The Animals were at the top of the charts in the UK? It was The Beach Boys. From July 1964, they were number one with this, I Get Around.

Beach Boys number one in America. And on TV, a new TV show. Do you remember this? Crossroads. And I'll see you after the break.

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1: 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Roll with the Punches. 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
1: Welcome to the second hour of the show. I'm Keith Mardell here on the Big Al. And we kicked off with Hurricane Smith, Oh Babe, What Would You Say? And then Up on the Roof from Kenny Lynch, of course, a Goffin and King song. Also recorded by the Drifters and many other people as well. Good song. I like going up on the roof sometimes. Get a different view of the world. Anyway, on with the music. Coming up later, we've got the Forgotten Jukebox. We'll be dusting it down, firing it up and seeing what we've got in store for you for this particular week. Also, two more songs written by that master songwriter, Rod Temperton, coming up later in the show. But first, a bit of Tamla Motown. Let's go back in time with the Four Tops.

0: It's Eddie Floyd on the Big Owl.
1: B-I-G-L.
0: Now the Big Owl, time to dust down and fire up the Forgotten Jukebox. Playing a couple of songs you may or may not recall from the dim and the distant past. And we've got a song, a lovely song, coming in from Ed Welsh shortly called Clowns. But before that, going back in time, Keely Smith. And this one's called You're Breaking My Heart. Good song.

0: Ed Welsh and Clowns on the Big Owl. He wrote one of my favourite theme tunes from the 80s, Shillingbury Tales. Do you remember that?
1: Outside, never mind.
0: Okay, on the Big Owl now. Two songs that got to number 11 in the UK charts and peaked there. They didn't go any higher. Now, we've got a song coming in called Searching shortly, but before that, a number 11 from ELO. And one of their good songs, they had so many, this one's called All Over the World. Here for you on the Big Owl.

0: Big L International.
1: Now on the Big L, time for the lyric competition. I'll give you some lyrics. See if you know who sang the song and what that song is. So here we go. One little word that you may have overheard doesn't mean to say that my love for you is dying. I'll give you one clue. It's from the 70s. Now let's go racing.

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3: I write the songs, I write the
0: songs. Now, the part of the show I feature a songwriter, and once again, it's Rod Temperton, born in Lincolnshire in the UK. And he was in a band called Heatwave, later went to America and wrote songs for all sorts of artists. And one of those artists was Michael Jackson. And he wrote some great songs for Michael Jackson, including this one coming up next, written by Rod Temperton. And this one's called Rock With You. I love the intro to this as well. Brilliant.

So before we have a lovely pair from the Beach Boys, let's go back to the lyric competition then. One little word that you may have overheard doesn't mean to say that my love for you is dying. Now, it's a good song from the 70s, early 70s, I'll give you that clue. But what is the song and who sung it?

So, the answer to the lyric competition. One little word that you may have overheard doesn't mean to say that my love for you is dying. Written by Lindsay DePaul and Ron Roker. He got to number 7 in the UK charts in 1972. The song's called Storm in a Teacup by The Fortunes. So if you got that, 10 points to you. Very well done indeed. Storm in a Teacup by The Fortunes. Coming up next here on A Big Hour.

Ken Sharp and You on the Big Owl. And good to hear that one again. Well, that's me almost done for another week. And thank you for your company once again. Hope you can join me again next time here on the Big Owl. Pumping out music 24/7. Now, to take you up to the top of the hour, I'm going to leave you with The Shadows and Wonderful Land. Bye for now.

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0: Hi, and welcome to another Happy Hour show. 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
0: Who, me?
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0: Hi, Jolly Jim Stevens here with another 60 minutes of upbeat oldies with lots of fun stuff in between. 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
4: Well, come on, let's get it.

Yeah, this is what we want. Foot-tapping sing-along songs to cheer us all up. And that's what you always get here on the Happy Hour Show. Our thanks to Neil Diamond for that one from 1969 in America and much later in 1971 in the UK for some weird reason, for Sweet Caroline.

0: man, that's groovy.
1: It's the Happy Hour Dream Theme. Can you remember which syndicated TV show this theme tune introduced? I'll be revealing the answer when the music stops. And it's a nice easy one today.
2: Hooray!

charming. Well, today's dream theme was a syndicated adult comedy show with five main stars who were John Cleese, Michael Palin, Eric Idle, Terry Jones and Graham Chapman, with their anarchic and controversial sketches that were collectively known as Monty Python's Flying Circus. And here's a very appropriate short song sung by Eric Idle from their Contractual Obligation album.

Did it ever occur to you that I have a speaker in my office? Could I see you in my office after the show?

0: the inspired pairing of Paul McCartney and Michael Jackson in 1983 singing Say, Say, Say. And Paul will be back in the show very soon.
1: Yay!
0: And here's me to tell you why. Coming up shortly, we'll be having today's baffling Beatles bit.

0: American singer-songwriter Peter Brown with a song that was surprisingly not a hit anywhere in 1979, titled Love in Our Hearts. Oh, and he co-wrote Material Girl for Madonna, you know.
1: Really? Yeah!
0: It's the Happy Hour Baffling Beatles Bit. Stand by for a quick snatch from a Beatles song. See if you can work out which one, and I'll be giving you the answer and playing the whole song for you after the next record. Here we go. Let's hear that again, shall we?

Oh yes, the wonderful Temptations in 1966 when they were letting us know that they ain't too proud to beg. Have you got no self-respect, guys? Aww. Okay, how did you get on with today's baffling Beatles bit, which went like this? Well, today's answer was a 1965 song on the Rubber Soul album in the UK, and Yesterday and Today in America, with Paul singing lead vocals on Drive My Car, and it's coming up next.

0: It was an album track from 1965 on our Baffling Beatles bit today when Paul was being asked to drive my car.
1: Okay!
2: I don't think so.
0: Coming up after the next song, we'll be having today's Connections Conundrum.

0: a San Francisco band named Boys Town Gang with their European hit from 1982, when they couldn't take their eyes off you.
1: Oh!
2: Stop that or you go blind, I tell you!
0: It's the Happy Hour Connections Conundrum. You're about to hear two songs back to back, but can you work out the missing link between them? The answer will follow the music.
3: Number one.

0: A bit of a tricky one today, perhaps. Our Connections conundrum started with Boogie Wonderland in 1979, sung by Earth, Wind & Fire with The Emotions. And that was followed by Bruce Springsteen in 1985 and I'm on Fire. So the connection was fire, earth, wind, and I'm on.
1: Oh, you think it's funny, do you?
0: No, no.
2: Get on with it!
3: Yay!
0: Coming up after the next track is John Holman's Rare Record Revival.

0: habit. You take two hairs with no care. Pretty soon you got a room full of rabbits. Parakeets in between tweets sometimes get too quiet. Uh-oh, but to have no fear, cause soon you'll hear a parakeet's riot, just try it. A multiplication, that's the name of the game. In every generation, you know they play the same. Yeah, it's multiplication, that's the name of the game. In each generation, they'll play the same. They better.
1: Bobby Darin, way back in 1961 when he was trying to get to grips with multiplication. My maths teacher tried to help me with multiplication as well, many times.
2: Oh no.
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1: It's time now for an upbeat song that you wouldn't normally get to hear on the radio. It might be a flip side or an album track, or just one that didn't make it into the charts. Our thanks as always to John Holman for today's Happy Hour Rare Record Revival.

0: Well, that was singer-songwriter Roger Cook performing Sweet America, which he composed with Roger Greenaway and Bruce Chanel, featuring an amazing cast of musicians and singers, including Alan Parker, Chris Spedding, Leslie Duncan and Rosetta Hightower. The song is from Roger's album Meanwhile Back at the World on the Regal Zonophone label back in 1972. It was also released in America on a 45 single via Karma Sutra Records, and the song has also been recorded by Wayne Fontana and the Mindbenders and Family Dog. And our thanks again, as always, to John Holman for providing the music on today's Rare Record Revival.
1: Thank you. Jolly

0: It was 1972 and the Winter Olympics were held in Japan, and Richard Nixon became the first US president to make a state visit to China. It was also the year when Johnny Cash was singing about a thing called love.
1: Oh, je t'aime, je t'aime.
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0: Ooh, the wonderful and ageless Kiki D in 1981 when she was and still is a star.
1: Oh, that was good.
2: Now there's a talent.

This has been Jolly Jim Stevens' Happy Hour Show. I hope you'll be able to join us again next time for lots more fun and upbeat oldies. Until then, thanks for listening, look after yourselves, and bye-bye. And now it's the Happy Hour Show Fabulous Finale.

0: And we've got a great sing-along song to close down today's Happy Hour show from those Sons of Fun, the Village People, in 1979, when they wanted us to go west.
1: Ladies and gentlemen, the toast is John Peel in his coat so gay.
2: Oh, got his number, dear.

bit less cheesy than It's Coming Home, isn't it? And hello, hello, hello to Charles and Rochelle, to Classical and to Ron as well. Hope you're all well. And Bernie, this one's for you.

Now, our song theme is this week is eyes. Whatever you think to us, some people are a bit squeamish about eyes, but this one is on our eye theme.

Daisy's joining in. She's singing to Sheena Easton. Daisy, shush. Daisy is joining in. Now, our hot topics today. If you didn't have the hair colour you had and you weren't going to colour it, what colour would your hair would you like? And what talent do you wish you had learned? If you know the art, if you want to let me know, 07988 703 141.

Right, our advertising slogan. We love an advertising slogan, don't we? And this one is not too difficult, I don't think. Once you pop, you can't stop. What is that advertising? Drop me a message. Let me know. See who's going to be fastest finger first.

0: You know what? I'm not going to do fastest finger first because I was on the phone a lot and it wasn't fair on everybody else. So we'll just well, we know Classical Anne's got it right. Charles has got it right. But in the meantime, I will just get you going with Once You Pop, You Can't Stop.
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there and Angel Eyes on our eye theme, and Charles and Rochelle have got the answer right to our advertising slogan, like a classical Anne has as well. Once you pop, you can't stop. If you want to, let me know.

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Anyway, it's getting a bit warm, isn't it? And we're talking about our hot topics. Phil said he wants green hair for some reason, best known to himself. What colour hair would you have? And a classical Anne would like copper hair. And talent she wished she had is to play the piano. Do you know what? I would like to be able to sing as well.

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Hello to classical Anne, but hello to Uncle Gary. He says, although he doesn't message in every week, he's listening. So thank you very much. What I was going to say is classical Anne suggested this one.

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Eyes, you see? Yeah, I like it anyway, so there you go. Right, one last chance to get in with our advertising slogan, and it is, once you pop, you can't stop. If you know the answer, drop me a message, 07 988 703 141 on the text.

0: So Superstition there and Stevie Wonder. And that's it's now time for the advertising slogan, Big Reveal. And once you pop, you can't stop. It's Rochelle's favourite crisp, but it's also the food of the devil for Classical Anne. And it was, of course, Pringles.
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0: And she's, yeah, she's just got her Wi-Fi back. 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
0: 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On the voicemail, it's 01255 808 113. If you are passing the Mill Street Studios, you can always honk your horn. And, of course, there is the phone option, 01638 711 171. And Uncle Gary asked for this.

Must admit, that is a bit of an anthem, and thank you very much to Uncle Gary for suggesting it. And we've got another Steve Hiley song.

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Fight the good fight, sting your axe, watch the speed.

famously used in the Soft Mints advert. And what a great tune. Ruth and Randy. Ruth has not been very well just recently, but they've suggested this on the I theme.

Oh, Jackie, all 1,000 of those eyes are watching you, especially if you're in the tent at night. And here we go with that was the year that was. It was the year the Prime Minister was James Callaghan. At least one of them was. Lorry drivers go on strike, causing new shortages of heating oil and fresh food. Sid Vicious, the former Sex Pistols guitarist, was found dead in New York. London Underground Jubilee Line was inaugurated. The singer Pink was born and John Wayne died. And number one on the 12th of July in this year was Our Friends Electric by the Tubeway Army. Graham, looking forward to playing that. And just having a look, this was... don't know where it is. Oh, there it is. It's number 8 in the charts on this day, and it is this from the Beach Boys.

0: 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Well done to Charles getting the right year as well.
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We do have a fastest finger first, only finger first, to Ryan, who worked out that walking on the sun by Smash Mouth is linked potentially to this.

0: And well done to Charles getting it right. Our lips are sealed and Smash Mouth. 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So well done.
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one of my top hot topics tonight is, would you have laser surgery? I don't know whether I really want to have a laser burning into my eyes, but I'd love to know what your opinion is.

0: That was the year that was.
1: Yes, this is the year that was. It was the year the Prime Minister was James Callaghan. Lorry drivers went on strike, causing new shortages of heating oil and fresh food. Sid Vicious, the former Sex Beatles guitarist, was found dead in New York. The London Underground Jubilee line was inaugurated. And the singer Pink was born in this year, and John Wayne died. And number one on the 12th of July was this song.

0: Well done to all of you that got that right. Our Friends Electric was number one on the 12th of July, 1979. Well done.
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0: Right, I must go now as Angelina is waiting in the wings on Zach. I'm going to toddle home and I'll see you on the other side. This is Flips signing out. 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

0: There's an electrician, just what I want. What's their number? 01227 39. Missed it.
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0: From Feature Story News in Brussels, I'm William Denslow. At least 12 people have died in a wildfire in southern Spain. It comes as Europe's in the midst of another heatwave, after the continent recorded its hottest June on record. Europe's believed to be warming faster than any other continent on the planet. Here's European Commission spokesperson Paola Pino.
1: This sad and horrible news about wildfires which are spreading across various countries in Europe are just a confirmation that, unfortunately, climate change is a reality and brings and has a cost even to lives. And President von der Leyen also reiterates that, of course, we stand with Spain, we stand with all the brave firefighters who are putting their lives at risk, and with all the first-hand helpers dealing with these emergencies.
0: Uncertainty continues to linger over a peace deal between Iran and the US, after President Donald Trump declared the truce over while attending the NATO summit in Turkey this week. But he then appeared to soften his stance, saying he would allow negotiations to continue. The contradictory signals from the White House have left mediators uncertain about America's position. Kate Fisher reports from Washington.
2: On the one hand, you had Donald Trump declaring the ceasefire was over, but also saying that he thinks talks could continue, saying that the US should finish the job, but he doesn't want to return to all-out war. And it's hard to know if this is part of his negotiating tactic to kind of put extra pressure on Tehran, or whether it is just genuinely him being frustrated one minute and then changing his mind the next.
0: Indian Prime Minister Narendra Modi and Australian Prime Minister Anthony Albanese have signed a landmark uranium supply agreement in Melbourne, enabling Australian exports to fuel India's civilian nuclear program. Ishan Garg reports from New Delhi.
3: The headline has certainly been the uranium supply deal. This is something that's been in the works for more than 10 years now. And this is crucial for India because just last year in 2025, the Indian government set itself a very ambitious target of producing 100 gigawatts of clean energy using nuclear fuel. And this comes at a time when India has been pivoting hard towards sources of energy which are non-polluting, as it wants to decarbonize its industries, its power sector massively. And this is going to be hugely helpful for India, which wants to produce electricity using nuclear energy.
0: And the EU's threatened to fine Meta over what it says is the addictive design of its social media platforms. Meta now has the chance to respond to this preliminary investigation from the European Commission. The parent company of Facebook and Instagram says it disagrees with the findings. From bureaus worldwide, this is FSN.

My thanks, of course, to Flip Miller for the last 3 hours there. That was Sunday Night Live on Big L International. My name's Kev Reed. I'm going to see you through till 1 a.m. with another hour of Big L, Big Love.

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